0: dropped it off and piled in the caddy. Steve was driving, cause I had to talk to my man.
1: As long as I don't know anything about any fucking setup, you can torture me all you want.
2: Torture you, that's good. That's a good idea. I like that one.

0: split off, and along we went off from Bermuda to an island resort we rented.
1: Gunnison, I need you cool. Are you cool?